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I take one look at you, you're taking me out.

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We're working on an original album, not just jamming to some Ray Charles stuff. I'm going to go into the studio, get everything ready, and we've got to get back on task.